0: Hey, my friend, you know what's the best drink of the world? It's the motherfucking vodka.
1: Dobra vodka.
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0: try unplugging it. 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
0: Scoop.
1: Yeah. I know the light.
0: Peace to Matulu. I'ma get at these dudes though.
2: Takhle zní výběr našich moderátorů na Bčku. 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

stane. Nalaď svůj život na radio.b.cz. Last night a DJ saved my life from a broken heart.

way back, like ancient artifacts. Synchronized heartbeats that create tracks. Never, nah, never, I ain't going back. Alone ain't a home and I'm not down with that. Tensions rise like a phoenix from the ashes. Work builds life, ain't exactly how we planned it. Gravity's the force, I'll align the planets. With you in my system, surely I can manage. Courage is lost on those who aren't worthy. People with issues have never concerned me. Arrogance has replaced nervous, but none of these cats have ever scratched the surface. I like me, I'm imperfect. You must be funny if you think I'm not hurting. Was it worth it? 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
1: Posloucháš Rádio B. Hudba, co tě dostane. Nalaď svůj život na rádio.

Einstein, do it. Whoa! 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I met a hermit named Kermit McDermott with a learner's permit, curb serving in a purple Suburban, slurping an ermine sherbet, eating a turnip with the words dirty, dirty, written in cursive on his Burberry turban.

A positive force from negative energy grew up way back in the day, when trails were blazed and legends made, the rules they laid they obey. Nae biting allowed, nae clowns or fakes, simply be down to create. Go dig in the crate, go carry the weight and learn from every mistake. It used to be words with playful traits, like brother or chilling or fresh. Now we use words all lace with hate, we're killing it mate, we stress. Did we suppress the love for hip hop, put your hands in the sky. We're peace and unity, but we

So I'll switch to English. This is a Timarkakis coffee shop. And I just want to give a big shout out to my friend Maciek, who is today celebrating his 38th birthday. And we're doing it in a big style, in the style of Deep House and General House music.

Právě posloucháte pořad D-Box 33. díl, je s vámi Andrew J. na rádiu B. You're tuned to Radio B, this is Andrew J. You're listening to D-Box, episode 43. This is a special episode. I'm broadcasting from my friend's house, who is celebrating his birthday. We've got about 2 hours left of high quality deep house music. So enjoy, relax and sit back.

This tune's called No Turn Back by Ganta. We are relaxing in the sunshine. The weather in the UK cannot get any possibly better. We've got 28 degrees. Perfect time for this music.

We've changed the gears a little bit. This is Turn Me On by DeMarcus Lewis. Back to funky for a while. Hope you guys are having a good time, enjoying lollipops. Educating the new generation of hip house listeners.

enjoying the sunshine in the UK, now being in Cardiff, Wales. Big shout out to all my peeps back in the Czech Republic, Sunny, Jirka Magor and Vilda from the previous radio show. I think we had really good fun. And shout out to all the Quadrant crew for the best party we had already. And many more to come this summer.

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Again, this is Canefield by DJ Stu. The previous track was by Frank Roger, again, my man.

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big shout out to my man Maciek, who is celebrating his 38th birthday. 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Oh, big sorry. 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
0: This is a very old tune called Romance from the 90s. I'm playing you one of the latest remixes from this decade.

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And if you're enjoying one of the mixes that we mixed in the past, or you like particularly this one, you can then go into SoundCloud of Radio B and you can find a tracklist called D-Box, where all the old mixes are, and this one will be.

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This is a bit harder track. It's called Light by Mr. G. It's an old banger. We'll soon go back, taking it a bit easier.

Just Danced by Mr. Wee. Big shout out to Sunny, my friend. 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
1: If you have a gun, you cannot shoot anyone. So do not shoot anyone with a water gun. Definitely not calling out names.
0: Got some shooting game going on.